0: 24/7/31. Check the area mile marker 28 southbound on 390 for the large tire in the roadway.
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0: First veteran on the second page for your second ambulance Sunday driver. 202 Keating Lane off of South Walnut Street for the 8-year-old female with an eye injury after being struck in the face with a softball. It's priority 4. Nunday, second page for your second ambulance illuminated driver, 202 Keating Lane for the priority 4 call.
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0: 146, no Mars.
1: Northbound on 408, passing the range. Oak Gray Run pickup all over the road.
0: Copy.

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0: This just passed prospect.
1: Law enforcement suspects. I'll be behind observing.
0: I'll be observing.

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1: I have a lock on 32nd Street. Are you going to be clearing Shirley to take it, or can I send 825 who's in the village?
0: 7-1, I'll be clearing, and then Nick can take it.

0: Law enforcement dispatch. I'll have an unknown temp tag for the truck.
1: Okay.
0: 929-764. That's 929-764. I'm still observing.
1: Sir.
2: 7-8 dispatch. Clear Walnut Street and route to next.
1: Three.

0: Law enforcement says that I'll have an unknown temp tag for the truck.
1: Wait.
0: 929-764, that's 929-764, I'm still observing.
1: Sir.
2: 7-8 dispatch, clear, Walnut Street, and route to next.
1: Three.

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0: Wegmans parking lot, 4287 Genesee Valley Plaza, row 4, looking for the gray Honda Odyssey. Meeting with Angela, stated her key is stuck in the ignition, but the vehicle is not running. Wegmans.
1: Racing.
2: I'm 5-7 Charles, 1 Young, 6 Edward, 5-7 C, 1 Y, 6 D, northbound of the county line.
0: Northbound of the Monroe County line.
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3: Mary David Victor, 3054, MDB 354. 15 at Fleet Market.
0: 4.
4: Law enforcement dispatch, I'll be 10-0 with it at McDonald's and on Mars.
0: I'll be 10-0 at McDonald's.
4: Five 2-8-2 dispatch, we're clear noise.
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0: 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That's going to be West Virginia 10-10. And I have a client ID when ready.
1: Client.
0: 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That's G-10-45-28.
1: What state?
0: That's also West Virginia client ID.
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0: Vehicle class Ethan Edward through 2027, now on file in New York in a negative 29.
1: Copy, thank you.
2: Boy, it's clear.
0: Sorry.

0: 236 Main Street apartment, 2 Ethan Edwards, alarm company reporting there was a 67-year-old female unconscious with abnormal breathing.
1: Copy.
2: Sorry, I'm on Sonoma County, not showing any IS available. Liz will be the closest ALS at this time. 236 Main Street, apartment 2, Ethan Edwards, between Morris and Moray Ave for the 67-year-old female unconscious and abnormal breathing. It's priority 1. As far as dispatch, 2 Danzel ambulance, Livingston County, not showing any loss available. Noise will be the closest at this time. 236 Main Street, the Faulkner apartment, apartment 2, Ethan Edwards, for the 67-year-old female unconscious and abnormal breathing. It's priority 1.

0: law enforcement dispatch. I'll be coming.
1: Sir.
2: Four 2-8-1 to dispatch, please cancel the timer.
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0: 3-8-1, if I dispatch, you can show that up, Strong.
3: Not a Strong 2-8-1.
4: 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We're en route to noise with ALS.
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1: Copy 582, you're on the way in. Savannah is advising they also don't have any ALS available.
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1: 1621.
0: 4538 Caledonia Road and Lester off of Peoria Road for the carcasses. Deer looking for the 2012 Subaru Forester color maroon. Airbags did deploy, declining EMS. 4538 Caledonia Road.
1: Are you not? Certainly dispatch for the New York plate.
0: Good.
1: Lincoln Boy Henry 9273, LBH 9273. I'm 10-8, I'm not successful.

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0: 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I'll be clear.

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0: Mike David Edward, 1556. MDE 1556. Soviet split.
1: That's a split.
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0: 163.
1: It's going to be a Pennsylvania tag, Mary Sam Adam, 4285, MSA, 4285, southbound, south 10.
0: Southbound, south 10 was Gary.
2: 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We're clear strong.
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1: 24/7.
0: Yeah, Ontario, Charles Young, Victor, Sam, 427, CYVS, 427, Northbound 4.
1: Northbound 4 is Ontario.

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0: 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The cell phone is South of 10.
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1: 144.
0: Thank you, Frank John, 7681. LFJ, 7681. I'm meeting northbound, just north of exit 10. And I've got it on a black Chevy Silverado.
1: Northbound, north of exit 10, a black Chevy Silverado.

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1: 163. Lincoln Pollock Ray 6842 LPX 6842 LV southbound, just north 8.
0: Southbound north 8.

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0: 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JMJ 8872. I'll be Richard Bell's Castle Tour.
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1: 24/7.
0: Yeah, Connecticut, Boy George, 43325. BG, 43325, northbound, just north of 5.
1: Northbound, north of 5.

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1: Thanks.
0: Trying to get a hold of 708.
2: Two-eight, dispatch traffic.
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2: New York, boy, George, 8165 BDG, 8165. I'll be East Main, just past Bull Ridge.
1: East Main, past Bull Ridge.
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0: We're sending you a message to Walmart for the 22-year-old male who's feeling dizzy and his heart's racing.
1: 10-4.
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0: 136.
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0: Victory Lakeland.
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0: 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Amina Murray.
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0: Mary Charles Tom 5498, MCT 5498. I'll be East Main from McDonald's Avon.
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2: It's going to be Mary Adams Zebra 4171 MAZ 4171. I'll be southbound just north of 9. What's that come back to?
0: Southbound north of 9, sorry.

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All right, Central Livingston County, your ALS break is requested to go into Perry. It's going to be 165 Lake Street, permanent ages in Henry, 201, between Chestnut and the Perry Village line. 57-year-old male that fell and feels dizzy. It's party one. Sorry, Dispatcher 2, Livingston County, your ALS break is requested into Perry to 165 Lake Street, apartment ages in Henry, 201, between Chestnut and the Perry Village line. 37-year-old male that fell and feels dizzy. It's party one.

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0: 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Nothing's coming back on my end.
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0: First Fisher Mount Morris for your status ambulance, Livingston County for the ALS, 12 Columbus Ave, apartment 105, Duck Country Estates, off of North Main Street. 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For the 65-year-old female, conscious alert, trouble breathing, difficulty speaking between breaths. 41.
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Third District of Lima, your ambulance to 2600 Pond Road in the town off of Gleason Road. For the 89-year-old male, conscious of breathing that fell off the couch, the lift assist, party 4. Third District of Lima, your ambulance to 2600 Pond Road in the town off of Gleason Road. For the 89-year-old male, conscious of breathing that fell off the couch, just a lift assist, party 4.

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0: You respond to the area of Federal Road and Niver Road, New Town, Livonia. You'll be looking for the gray Chevy Silverado that struck a deer. The deer is in the roadway.
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0: Elizabeth County, your BLS ambulance is being requested at 3121 Fowler Railroad between Meyer and Milroy in town of York for the 34-year-old female's consular breathing. She's been vomiting. 34. This fire dispatcher to Elizabeth County, your BLS ambulance being requested at 3121 Fowlerville Road, town of York for the 34-year-old female's consular breathing. She's vomiting. 34.
1: Six 289's on the way.
0: Six 289's on the way.

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0: 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Doesn't believe any belongings are missing. That's 6029 Sutton Road in Avon.
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0: 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For the check the welfare, looking for a black male with what appears to be all his belongings on a golf bag cart sitting on the sidewalk. The complainant would just like his welfare checked. To Dollar General in New York.
1: 10-4 now. 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

0: 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Contact the dispatcher, Livingston County, for the ALS, 5780 Clark Road in the Town of Canisius, between Puss Corners Road and McGinty Road. For the 70-year-old female, trouble breathing, difficulty speaking between breaths. Priority one call.
1: Disregard 145. To 5780 Clark Road in Canisius between Foots Corners and Turkey Hill. 70-year-old female, trouble breathing.
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1: 162.
0: Boy King Charles 6901. BKC 6901. B39 northbound at the county line.
1: Northbound at the county line.

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0: Finish my over to 37 Elizabeth Street. You're going to be meeting with Tracy, who states that there's someone locked in his bedroom.
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0: Four three.
2: 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I'll head that way.

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0: 30 Central Livingston County. Livonia Yellow Sun Team, 5780 Clark Road in the town of Canisius. 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The dispatcher to Livingston County RSI, requested by the ambulance on scene. 5780 Clark Road in the town of Canisius. 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Counselor with difficulty speaking between breaths.
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0: 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Dispatch, I'll be clearing. Individual's been removed. Victim's uncooperative.
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Tom 145 126 Charles T 145 126 Charles. 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
1: First Lieutenant 689.
0: We're clearing our last and southbound.
1: So we're clearing our last and southbound 689.

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0: 6224 South Livonia Road. Neighbor stating that a Jason subject is outside on his porch screaming and throwing items. Negative on weapons and on intox. 6224 South Livonia Road.
1: One six two.
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0: 120 Chapel Street in the village. Leona Allen called to see if I think someone hit a cat in front of her house. It was possibly a white pickup. She doesn't know who it belongs to. 120 Chapel Street.
1: Very sweet.

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0: Dispatch to 655. The caller called back and advised that it's just a branch and leaves in the road. There's no cap.
1: Where is it coming?

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1: 133.
0: Can you bring me a CR for an investigation at the primary school, please?
1: Copy, investigation primary school.
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0: 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He would like to speak to a sergeant in regards to a traffic stop 2 days ago.
1: And?
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0: 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I'll be 5 in McIntyre.
1: 5 at McIntyre.
0: Correction, 20 at McIntyre.
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0: 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LGR 8752. And Richmond Mills at Federal.
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0: is 130. That's affirmative. I have a 911 investigation for you, spotting in the gym, and an open line with male talking in the background. No answer on the callback.
1: Copy.

Richard Danzel, ambulance request 142 Franklin Street in the village of Danzel, between Franklin Plaza and Hessler Court. For the 45-year-old female, consciousness and breathing with a leg laceration. She's also on blood thinners. It's party 4. The first venture to Danzel, ambulance requested 142 Franklin Street in the village of Danzel for the 45-year-old female. We're conscious and breathing with the non-recent leg laceration on blood thinners. It's party 4.

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0: Can you respond to the area of 6548 Mount Morris Monday Road for the Ford Super Duty color white versus Deer? There is airbag deployment sending EMS for a check over. 6548 Mount Morris Monday Road.
1: 10-4.
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0: 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That's North Venture to Livingston County, your ambulance request at 22 Suburban Drive in the town of Avon, off of Harbor Parkway. 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It's priority 4.
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0: 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It's going to be the Elam Gospel Church for the mulch smoking by the front driveway. 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
0: We got a male burning weeds with a propane torch right on the edge of Dalton and the entrance to the Elam Church.
1: Deputy, a male burning weeds with a propane torch near the entrance.
2: Lima Base, dispatch, acknowledge the call.
1: Deputy Lima Base, just be advised, your ambulance is on scene. They're out with a male burning weeds with a propane torch by the roadside.

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1: Yes, I copied. 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

0: 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I need East Island or Lima Chief on here.
1: Just the bases for both so far. 282.
0: Copy that. Can you have the sheriff's office swing by 9 emergency?
1: We have a trooper on most on location.

0: 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Could you meet with the ambulance when you go on scene?
1: Copy.
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0: 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That's Party 4. 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Your ambulance requested 2539 Chandler Road in the Town of York, between Main Street and Redstock Road, for the 73-year-old female, alert, conscious and breathing after the fall, negative injuries, requesting a lift assist. 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
0: There's a lieutenant from East Avon here who doesn't have his radio with him. He's requesting just a water bottle just to stand by until we figure out what we have going on here.

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2: 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We have coverage. I'll be 10-8.

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0: 3 inches were released by Wattman Fire, back in service remaining.
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0: This is a controlled burn. Someone will be around it. As long as it doesn't bother anybody, you'll let them continue.
2: 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Stolen was a 2026 white Chevy Equinox LL with no plates on it. It was taken off a lot from Simons and Rockwell in Danville sometime between Saturday, June 6th and today with no known direction of travel. If located, hold and contact the authorities. 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KA-535, Livingston, prepare to copy item 1 today's date, the file 1 stolen vehicle, authority Danville PD. Stolen was a 2026 white Chevy Equinox LL with no plates on it. It was taken off the lot from Simons and Rockwell in Danville sometime between Saturday, June 6th and today with no known direction of travel. If located, hold and contact the authorities. Stand by for acknowledgements. 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
2: 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New York State Park Police.
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0: 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I'll be Spring Street and 39.
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0: 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Stolen vehicle has been located, no need for acknowledgements. 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
1: 24-6.
0: King Queen Edward 2103 KQE 2103, I'll be northbound at 41.
1: Northbound at 41.
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1: Speaker
0: says it'll be 6189. Copy 6189,
2: has it. Dispatch to 162.
3: 162.
2: I have a Brendan Warren on the phone in regards to an investigation of the Buster 7-Eleven yesterday. Can I send him through to you?
3: 10-4, personal, please. Okay. 305, dispatch. 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
1: 10-4. 407, I'll take it. 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
2: 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Myself and 305 will be 97.
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First picture of Livingston County for your ALS ambulance, Lester Kylerville for your first responders, 2952 Kylerville Road in the town of Lester. It's going to be apartment A as an Adam. For the 58-year-old male or conscious and breathing diabetic issue with a blood glucose of 339, that's party 3. That's our dispatcher to Livingston County for your ALS ambulance, Lester Kylerville for your first responders, 2952 Kylerville Road in the town of Lester, apartment A as an Adam. For the 58-year-old male or conscious and breathing with a diabetic issue, blood glucose of 339. It's probably 3 car.

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3: King Mary Sam 7444. KMS 7444. B 390 northbound at mile marker. 1 second.
1: Just requested 6481 Creek Road in the town of Mount Morris between Case Street and Hendershot Road. For the 87-year-old female, kind of slurred in breathing with a general illness and abdominal pain. It's Friday 4. The tour dispatcher to Mount Morris, your ambulance requested 6481 Creek Road in the town of Mount Morris between Case Street and Hendershot Road. For the 87-year-old female, kind of slurred in breathing with the general illness and abdominal pain. It's Friday 4 call.
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1: Yes, I need to say she's 4-6. We're right out with him.
0: Time 4. 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
3: 1-846 dispatch, traffic stop, New York.
0: 1-846.
3: Mary David Lincoln, 4656, MDL 54656, I'll be southbound at 63.
0: Southbound 63.

0: 42 Nunday for ambulance, Livingston County, BALS, 13 Buffalo Street in the village of Nunday, between Gibbs Street and Holmes Street, for the 67-year-old female, consort and breathing with difficulty breathing and O2 saturation of 81. It's party 2 call. That's party dispatcher to Nunday for your ambulance, Livingston County, BALS, 13 Buffalo Street in the village of Nunday, between Gibbs Street and Holmes Street, for the 67-year-old female with trouble breathing. It's party 2 call.
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0: 4282 is requesting a lift assist.
1: Okay,

First at church Unende, Fire Department Pagers, manpower requested by the ambulance on scene 13 Buffalo Street in the village Unende. Original call for the 67-year-old female with shortness of breath requesting a fill with assist. That's Fire Dispatcher Unende, Fire Department Pagers, manpower requested by the ambulance on scene 13 Buffalo Street in the village Unende, between Gibbs Street and Holmes Street. Original call for the 67-year-old female with shortness of breath requesting a fill with assist.

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1: 142 Ohio.
0: Northbound on 390 at the county line. Paul Moore Frank, 6743. PNF 6743.
1: At the county line.

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0: 24-2 dispatch, traffic stop, New York.
1: 24-2.
0: King Sam River 3077, KSR 3077, southbound 398 North Avenue Road.
1: Southbound North Avenue Road.
2: First 6 right now.
3: Traffic 114 Franklin Street.
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1: 242 Delaware.
0: 670-570. 670-570. Southbound 390, North Avon Road.
1: Southbound 390, North Avon Road.

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We're understanding the ambulance 4 to 50 South Street, the noise urgent care for the 77-year-old female in the chest pain.

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1: Seven-year-old female, trouble breathing, difficulty speaking, between breaths, and chest pain, making it priority one. 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

0: 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Would you be able to do a 911 check the welfare on River Road in York?
1: Yes.

0: 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I'll be back out with 153.
1: Copy 47.
2: Okay, 4 dispatch. I'm about to clear if you want to send me that job in York.
1: I probably believe it's going to be the same individual from earlier at the Dollar General.
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0: 2042 dispatch, traffic stop New York.
1: 2042.
0: King Henry Henry 4071, KHH 4071, southbound 390 North Avenue Road.
1: Southbound North Avenue Road.

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0: 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Can I send her over to you?
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0: Talking about the UTT?
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0: Copy. 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
0: I send Jennifer Ashley through you regarding that equipment? She states she's got some information that is in your evidence lockup.
1: Sure.
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1: 1-8-4-2.
0: 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LJT 1476. Southbound 390 at exit 10.
1: Southbound at exit 10.

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1: 1-8-4-2.
0: Yes. Northbound on 15 at John Deere. 89775 Nora David. 89775 MD.
1: Copy, Northbound.

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2: Going to be out at 61 Hopkins Street, apartment 2, Mount Morris.
1: 68 Hopkins, apartment 2.

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1: Copy, 71's clear.
0: DA-3 to Spencer.
1: DA-3.
0: Back in the county, southbound from Rochester.
1: Back in the county.
2: I'll
1: be going out at 58 Hopkins Street, that's okay. Dispatch, just 305. Rochester Street by Main Street. You're going to be looking for the white Dodge truck that was rear-ended. There are three vehicles involved, and it is blocking Rochester Street by Main Street.
2: So 655?
1: 655.
2: Did you want another car to go with you?
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1: Abby, if you haven't already, can you see if you can get income or DC?
0: Jennifer, dispatch, any income here? Any income?

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0: You respond to 7149 County Line Road in Springwater. You're going to be meeting with Shannon St. John, who is a two-car response, reporting that a Corvazel took her Jeep Grand Cherokee sometime today. It's 7149 County Line Road.
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0: We're going to relocate down to the PD. I'll be 4 and 6.
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1: Was there an order issued between Corey Ingalls and Austin Nelson yesterday?
0: Stand by.
2: 116-655, we do have a warrant that was signed this morning for Ingalls.
1: Was there an OOP issued?
3: Noise.
1: Received. I think you may be aware of an address over here by the Valero. I'm going to be checking in a moment.

0: 116, dispatch. 1846 is going to be 4 and 6, canceling back up. I'll head up to 655.
1: All right, LS to respond with Dansville, 200 North Main Street, Detroit. County Medical and Wayland's, they're now headed towards noise coming up 63 for the 40-year-old female, tachycardic and hypertension. Livingston County for the ALS to meet up with 5282 en route on 63, 40-year-old female, tachycardic and hypertensive.
2: Bridge near 256, and she's throughout, I'll be sending out there to check it out real quick.
1: Copy 256, I'm sure.

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1: 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Is going to be coming from Hamptons?
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0: Can I get 17326? I'm sorry, 17236. 17236 for the share, please.
1: I should be at 175 on that ATL. He is here.
2: What street? 655?
1: I'll be 15 by 1.
2: Could be 15 by 1.

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1: Are you still on Erie Street or are you on a different street?
2: 175 Main Street.
1: Copy, 175 Main.
0: 116 copies. I'll head up there until we can call your car over there.
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0: Can you start towards 655's location, 175 Main Street, Mount Morris?
1: Region. 123, this is best, what you got?

0: appreciate it. I'm coming through my marks now if you want to send it to me.
1: Yeah.
0: All right.
1: Happy.
2: Squad 16 dispatch. Can we just confirm whether she has angles? Is that who she was going to get?
1: Dispatch 15 by 1 male and route 19 if anybody wants to meet me there. I'm 4 and 6 with Honey Squad. Okay.
3: 10-4-1-16, you copy?
2: Okay.
3: 82-3, you can disregard. You just want to meet her at the office?
0: Yep, I'm pulling in about 30 seconds.
3: 10.

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1: Flight 282 to fire dispatch. You can cancel ALS. 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
3: One, 3-4, dispatch. Can you put me on 116, Jobs?
2: 10-5.
4: 2-3, dispatch. I'm out of the PD.
2: Copy.

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3: 0-0, that's you.
1: You could respond to the quick fill, 1870 Rochester Street in the village of Lima for the canine complaint. The clerk was bit by a customer's dog last night. They're looking for a report. It's quick fill, Lima.
4: .282 to fire dispatch. We're out of noise.
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6: Gainesville Base acknowledges the call.
1: Gainesville Base acknowledging 5-1-2.
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0: 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Livingston County Mutual Aid Ambulance, State Route 36 at State Route 70 in Dan's Olskaven County for the possible field fire. 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Livingston County to Mutual Aid Ambulance, State Route 36 at State Route 70 in Dansville, Steuben County for the possible field fire. The assignment's on.
1: 145, this says, clear the fire back out at the ambulance and time now.
2: Be clear for noise, we can have for that call.
0: 7602, clear noise and hazard.
3: Everyone,
0: please,
3: on the
0: left. 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
4: be stopping sooner.
5: 1-2-2. 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
4: Oh. Dispatch 24-2 for the party one. Dispatch 24-2 for the party one.
3: 4-2.
4: Thanksville Road, a volunteer road. The lights out there that's facing the Wegmans Plaza. 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
1: Copy 400. Two for the sheriff's office complaint.
2: I'll take your right hand.
1: Stone cars tied up. Can you start for 3121 Fowlerville Road between Mayor Lane and Milroy Road? Please check the welfare of an Ingrid Alvarez, 45-year-old female. Hasn't been heard from since last night. The call rolled me at the end of the driveway. 3121 Fowlerville.
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0: 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You're going to have to access this off of Route 70. 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

0: from the park's resting location and a small fire that did get to the hedgerow.
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2: 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DOT can be notified.
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3: Follow that dump truck in. 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
3: 10-4. 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
0: Yeah. 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
4: Edward Charles George, 3900, ECG 3900, 408 to Holtland.
3: 40 to Holtland.
1: 343 is clear.
2: Copy, you're clear.
3: Clear the scene. 502, the transmission is broken. Just confirming you're clear of the scene.
5: Yeah, affirmative. All the answer units are clear from the scene.
3: Copy. The answer units clear from the scene.
5: Dispatch, just be advised, there's going to be a lot of smoke if they do have an agricultural burn.
3: Copy, continuing smoke from the agricultural burn.
0: 078, 36 in the burn.
6: Can you start for 8 yards in a park in Leicester off of Main Street? Some male outside being aggressive in the parking lot, yelling and throwing things. Also states that he made a threat towards the caller's dog, there's young children present. 8 yards in a park for the discount.
0: 10, 400.
2: 162.
1: 162, I copy.
2: How far?
4: 153, dispatch. I can take it back on that.
2: Copy, 153. Is it 160 in this regard?
1: Copy, thank you.

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0: Temper.
2: One, five, three,
0: nine. I have Cheryl Morey on the line. Were you looking to speak with her?
2: That's a negative. But if she's got questions, I can talk to her.
0: 10-4.
3: 150.
0: 150.
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0: 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We're all set. You can cancel and bail.
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fire dispatcher to Dansville Care Ambulance, Livingston County, for the ALS 13 Park Hills Drive in the village of Dansville off of Barry Road Lane for the 29-year-old female, conscious with an open level of consciousness and a general illness. It's party two. That's fire dispatcher to Dansville Care Ambulance, Livingston County, for the ALS 13 Park Hills Drive in the village of Dansville off of Barry Road Lane for the 29-year-old female, conscious with abnormal breathing and an altered level of consciousness. It's party two.

0: 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National Grid is no longer on scene. 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
0: Copy. 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
0: 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Can I send her through to you?
1: Personal phone.
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2: One 46 car wash.
1: 146, if you can respond over to 17 Center Street in the Village of Nunday between Bear Street and North Church Street for the check the wall around a Stacy Van Sickle, who's 42, who's been staying with a complainant. The neighbor sent the complainant a concerning video of some odd behavior. They just wants her checked on 17 Center Street.
2: Copy.

0: 156 and 1E42 for the backup. Can you respond to 3386 Gypsy Lane, the Livingston County Dog Control? 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
0: 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I'll be Linden Street by Wadsworth.
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1: 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Dispatcher 161, for the sheriff's office complaint.
2: 61 Denfield.
1: 217 Main Street in the village of Leicester and between Mount Morris Road and Argentina Park. Meeting with Dave for the traffic complaint, now in progress. 217 Main Street.
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1: Not far, copy.
0: Summer.
1: 210 is best, go ahead.
0: 213 is not reporting his status. He's at the intersection of Lane Street and West, correction, Wadsworth Ave.
1: Ten four, you need me to have that way?
0: If you could.
1: 210, I'll head down that way. You can stay where you're at.
0: This is Charlie's.
1: 210 copy.

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1: 416, I'm your way.
0: Sorry. 346, I should be sitting. Copy.

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0: Daytona jet ski, the registration 6290 Mary Edwards, and probably the 4000 block of Westlake will be heading to.
1: Summer.
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2: 2846. 2846. I checked the area. Nothing showing. I'll be clear.
1: 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You're clear.
3: 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Send
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0: Looks like the day shift was out at 8824 Schuster Road in Sparta for a call for smoke from under the bridge. It was then changed to a controlled burn. We just received another call. Can you swing by and make sure it's still controlled?
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0: 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I'll be Richmond Mills near Federal.
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0: 4941 South Livonia Road and Livonia Price Road, meeting with Serino. State an elderly male subject is at his address, appears to be confused. 4941 South Livonia Road.
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0: 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You're in front of Maddie's.
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1: Responsible with Livonia for an ambulance. There is 6720 Stagecoach Road, the address between Howell Road and Camel Road. It's going to be for the outdoors fire. That's Canisius.

0: Gold Road, Kenesha.
1: Response, Livonia for an ambulance. There is 6720 Stagecoach Road, the address between Howell Road and Camel Road. It's going to be for the outdoors fire. That's Canisius, your fire department. Livonia, the ambulance. 6720 Stagecoach Road, address between Howell Road and Camel Road. And it's going to be for the outdoors fire. Your ops will be two. Ops two.
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0: Sure.
1: Good night, Jessica. Good night, Jessica. 146. Lincoln, Paul Henry, 8152, LPH 8152, 436, near Riley Lane.
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1: 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Passing 214 eastbound 4.
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5: Copy. Eastbound passing VFW. Do you have a fair comply?
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6: I'm currently 65. He's up in front of me, about three cars. He's stuck in traffic.
4: Where that you're there.
6: Yeah, because he's quite away, let me know.
5: Right, just so you're aware, Prior Sergeant, LCSO is not assisting.
4: I think, copy.
5: Just so you're aware, Prior Sergeant 119, LCSO will not assist in this pursuit.
4: Copy, I'll be terminating anyways, I just lost sight.
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2: Yeah, 5-1 copies.
5: Tell me.
4: Last seen South North 9 from Lake.
5: Can you last seen southbound 15 towards exit 9 from Lake Road? Okay, open the air.
4: 100 copies.
5: Tell me. All units to resume route traffic on the main. All units to resume route traffic on the main at 1540.

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0: 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Can you respond to the fire department to Walmart 4235 Veteran Drive for the CO detectors going on?
1: 10-4.
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0: Have a suspicious condition at 6055 Cleary Road. Caller states that there's two males going door to door stating they're from Verizon, and she does not believe they're from Verizon. 6055 Cleary Road, when you clear.
1: Copy. I'm out of my destination. I'll be clear here in a second.

0: 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The fire is out.
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0: 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LRP 3436. Southbound 390, exit 7.
1: Southbound, exit 7.

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0: Give me a Follerville Road and River Road and Tana Yard for the black male carrying belongings as well as a mattress. 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Follerville and River.

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0: 3775 East Lake Road in the tunnel of Onya, between Millard Ave and Wilkins Track. Meeting with Katie, who has an unknown black and white dog with a green collar secured in her trunk. 3775 East Lake Road.
1: That one.
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0: Pfizer is back. I got a plate. You could try that.
1: Okay.
0: King Adam Nora 74 and 79.
1: Try that again.
0: King Adam.
1: You're cutting out. King Adam Nora 7479.
0: 7948.
2: 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She's going to be GLA for now.
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1: 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They believe it's the residents on Logan's Track and Eastlake Grove. They're calling her now.
0: Yeah, I just put that together as well. I'll be taking them over there in a second.
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1: 1846.
0: Mile marker 27.9 going southbound on 390. Looking for the gray Honda with a flat tire. Mile marker 27, southbound.
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0: Lincoln Lever David, 7028, null DD 7028. Flank to chase.
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3: Could you start for 6790 James Road on Lima, between Lavoni Center Road and Michigan Road? Caller called saying there was a cow in her backyard. We contacted the owner and he was going to be en route. A caller called back saying she doesn't feel comfortable with him going in her backyard.
1: Five, three.
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1: Someone.

0: 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I'll be 7-8. I can take that cow call.
1: Copy, you have 156.
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0: 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We have a vote. Get you a plate in a minute.
1: Coming.
0: And 6 minutes, please. 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
1: Do you want another car?
0: You can start flowing one my way, please.
1: One, five, six.
0: I'm starting that way. One, five, I'm switching something. I'm already starting that way.
1: Copy, 151. Dispatcher 407.
2: 407.
1: Have a family trouble, 40 Franklin Street. Brendan Ryan calling, saying his sister Mackenzie had attacked him. He's declining EMS. She's going to be still in the driveway to Ford SUV color silver. Negative weapons are intox. That's 40 Franklin.
2: Denver.
0: 161 dispatcher. I'm going to be out with both individuals in the middle of the night.
1: Cover your role with the call. Both individuals.
3: 400 dispatcher. I'll start for the backup.
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2: 7745 Grouse Road in Springwater, between East Ave and Price Road. 8-year-old male falling with trouble breathing. 7745 Grouse Road.
3: Clear.
4: Okay. 7745 Grouse Road, yeah, between East Avenue and Price Road. It's going to be for the 8-year-old falling with trouble breathing. It's priority 1. That's a special Springwater. Your first responders look to the county for the ambulance. 7745 Grouse Road, the address being stabbed in Price Road. Send me for the 80-year-old fallen, patrol breathing at priority 1.
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2: 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What do you mean in Gibson?
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0: 151 special. 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
3: Can you search the area of 2135 Casey Road in the town of York, in between Fowlerville Road and Bateson Road, for the black male with the white shirt carrying belongings who was lying in the middle of the road? 2135 Casey Road.
4: Copy.
5: I'll see EMS from Devon.
0: EMS 2.
5: EMS 2. Light bleeding coming from the tree.
2: Yeah, 151 specs. Can you start next available toll for Lincoln, X-ray Lincoln 7776?
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1: 136.
0: Spoke with the caller and had a GOA. He's going to call back if he finds me.
1: 10-4.
2: Go ahead.
1: Sorry, it's going to be a gray Honda Tucson with Florida tags, high reach of speed, and almost ran multiple cars off the road. Possible red is Adam Zebra 32, Adam Tom, and the caller could no longer see it anymore.
2: Copy.
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1: 10-4.
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1: Can you check their 18 Wadsworth Street car? Is a passerby reporting he believes he heard some type of alarm going off in the area. 18 Wadsworth.
3: 10-4.
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0: There's a special Geneseo automatic for LM activated, number 18, Wadsworth Street. That is between University Drive and Court Street, East. I'm going to be opposite two. This is Dispatcher to Geneseo, the automatic for LM activated, 18 Wadsworth Street, between University Drive and Court Street, the assignment on opposite.
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0: Does the caller want to call back? Copy, no violations observed, that'll be 10-8.
1: 10-4, ready for the next?
0: Go ahead.
1: 6219 Robbins Lane in Mount Morris, meeting with Jessica in regards to an incident that occurred at Mount Morris High School that her daughter heard about. 6219 Robbins Lane.
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0: 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Just checking the status.
1: We're 4 and 6, they're loading the patient now.
0: Okay. 4 and 6, loading the patient.
2: 126, dispatch, I'll be 10
3: seconds. 126.
2: That was Mary Edward Union, 1408, MEY 1408. I'll be 15 in front of exit 9 mobile.
3: Quickly, 69.
1: Five four dispatch, you can show spring water clear.
0: Spring water assignments clear.
3: Sister 4, sister status.
0: I'll be clear.
3: So you're clear, 1-4-6, your status. Six.
4: 4-6.
3: Coming.
1: Any miles, 1951.
0: Storm. That is between Jillian Way and West Avenue. It's going to be 50 medical arm activated. No response. This is about dispatch to Livonia, your ambulance. 17 Wildfire Drive, apartment 111. That is between Jillian Way and West Avenue. It's going to be 50 medical arm. It's been activated. It's very important.

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4: 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LZG, 6907. The cell phone just south of 10.
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0: 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It's going to be 36, York Animal Hospital.
1: York Animal Hospital. I'm 10, priority 1 traffic. Going southbound on State Route 408, just now passing Massachusetts Street, looking for the white SUV all over the road. Possible plate of GBE4524.
2: Received in route from Abbott.
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0: 144, that's from zero.
1: 144.
0: Henry Mary Boy 2823, HMV 2823. I'll be southbound at Trippheimer.
1: Southbound at Trippheimer.
2: Genetics is on location.
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0: 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Of course not. It's going to be an archer.
1: 10-4.
0: I'll be 10-8. I'll keep an eye out.
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0: 45.
1: Ah, e tu?
0: You can show us clear of the faulty strip. Be advised if there's any further, those with us checking it.
1: Yeah, there's a faulty trip. Can you repeat the last?
0: If you get any further alarms after we clear, it was, or before we cleared, it was just us checking it.

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1: 7-10.
0: You put me in 75 North State Street for an RSO updated photo.
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0: 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Caller will be waiting in a white GMC Acadia in front of the Pizza Hut for the 24030. Wegmans.
1: Devil, you're up.

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1: Oh, 9.
0: 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He's going to have a detail in Canisius at 7 o'clock.
1: 74161.
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1: She's working on it right now.
2: 1-4-4-6-7-E, turn 0 with a black Chevy SUV, 15 to south of Four Corners. 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
1: 10-4, you're 15 south of Four Corners. Have a pause, play of Lincoln George, Adam 9761.
0: One, two, six, and I shall be out 4-4.
1: 10-4.
2: Not going to be the car, it's going to be, this is a black Blazer.
1: Copy, not the vehicle.
3: That was in Acadia. I was behind the black SUV, just so you know, it was in Acadia. I'm sure that deputy to pass me.
1: Tomorrow.
0: Appreciate the comments.

0: wanting you to see if there is going to be a turtle in the dashboard. A sticker on the back. Go ahead.
1: Which agency is going to be handling this? I see Avon's out of service, looks like.
0: Avon PD is tied up on a warrant suspect.
1: And for, was Sheriff's Office or State Police there first?
0: We're checking the area for it right now. Haven't located it. 144,
2: I just got Keith back on the line. He states the vehicle is in the parking lot. He thinks someone moved it.
3: Copy. We're going 97.
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1: 119 copies.
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1: Great. Copies and then are on.
0: Go ahead.
1: King King Union 8266, KKU 8266, 5 Polridge.
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0: You can switch us to a suspicious condition. It was forgetful parking spot. Okay.
1: Over when you're ready.
0: Go ahead.
1: Kuzab, I'm PD tied up on a warrant suspect. Can you respond to 140 Sacker Road, apartment 1 for a check to welfare?
0: And 4.

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0: 36 Everman Road, Tomah, Sparta, northbound lane, Tree Branches, Barkin Roadway. 36 Everman.

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0: Okay.
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0: Okay.
1: Variant 6 right now.
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0: Five of Bronson.

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1: Go in.
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0: Copy.

0: 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That's 51519 for the backup for the commercial burglar alarm. 3342 College Street, the Limeary Primary School. 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
1: 151.
2: Oh. 118, can you have 144 take back up, he's closer.
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0: Copy your time out. One four nine. Me for myself and 146 and be it for me with this. Copy.

0: 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We're in route with 2.
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2: in the door, and that number went straight to voicemail. I'm just going to check the cars in the parking lot.
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1: One 151, Private Genesee.
0: Alarm company called back saying that they spoke with Scott Wood, the key holder, and that they are working on the building.
1: 5-4. Yeah.

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1: Time out, please.
0: Time out.
1: You show us that you were out investigating.
2: Alright, 6 is on scene investigating, the assignment is on option 2. Alright, 6 on location investigating, the assignment on option 2.

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1: 503 is on scene.
2: Large limbs were removed. There's quite a bit of small debris still on the roadway, all the way from Hackman south towards Dansville. If you notify DOT that they get to clean that up a bit.
3: Okay.
4: Up to location, 5803.
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1: Trying to locate a source. They do not know where the house got struck, possibly in the garage as well.
0: Take care.
2: 584 to 58. What way do you want me to come in?
0: I'm not sure where you're at. Just to Rick Pass' house.
2: Copy. I'm coming up over to take hold now.
1: 5803 to 584, pull in behind 583.

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0: for Special Lewis County, the NLS number 22, Ashmore Drive, the Ashton Parkway Drive, and Parkway Parkway. It's going to be for the 59-year-old with the illness. It's priority 4. Dispatch it to Livingston County, the ambulance, 22 Ashmore Drive, Edgerton Parkview Drive, and Harper Parkway, and a priority 4 illness.
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